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1: la première radio numérique terrestre de France en DAB+.
2: Oh, will you never let me be? Will you never, never set me free? The ties that bound us are all still around us. There's no escape that I can see, and still those little things remain. The things that bring me happiness or pain. A cigarette that bears a lipstick's traces. An airline ticket to romantic places. And still my heart has wings. These foolish things remind me of you. A tinkling piano in the next apartment. Those stumbling words that told you what my heart meant. Like the fairgrounds, painted swings. These foolish things remind me of you. You came, you saw, and you conquered me. When you did that to me, I somehow knew that this had to be. The winds of March that made my heart a dancer. A telephone that rings, but who's to answer? Oh, how the ghost of you clings. These foolish things remind me. They remind me of you. First daffodils and long excited cables and candlelight on little corner tables and still my heart has wings. These foolish things remind me of you. The smile of Ava and the scent of roses and waiters whistling as the last bar closes. The song Sinatra sings. These foolish things remind me of you.

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Il est 4h. Small hours in the morning. 2h, 6h du matin. 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

How many times have you said that to yourself? Or have you heard someone else say it? You know, if I'd have just had, boy, if I would have had a chance, you know, I'd have done a lot better than I did, man. Or, you know, like they have big sales, and you say, boy, if I would have just went down there to that sale while it was happening on, I could have got me some real dynamite bargains, man. I should have went down there, you know. We always say that. We always.

Sabu Martinez. Gil Scott Heron. 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Henry Miller. Lonnie Liston Smith. Pharoah Sanders. John Coltrane. Alejandro Jodorowsky. Derek Jarman. Talking Heads. Joy Division. Sun Ra. Jack Kerouac. Nick Drake. Paul Auster. Fela Kuti. KLF. Talk Talk.

Jimi Hendrix. Andy Warhol. 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Art Blakey. Federico Fellini. The Pop Group. 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

0: bird. 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
0: So is she.

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1: 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Something.

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1: Stay for just a while. 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
1: When you see a gentleman be around the lady be buzzing, just count to ten, then count again. 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A multiplication.

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A multiplication, that's the name of the game. And each generation, they play the same. 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